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0: That is Brand New Country from Corey Kent featuring Co Wetzel. It's called Rocky Mountain Low on Taste of Country Nights. Hey, it's Evan Paul on the radio. Boy, do I got a story for you. An 84-year-old woman in Florida got arrested because her neighbor was mowing the lawn. All right, let me explain. Her name is Charlene, and she, of course her name is Charlene. Apparently, she wasn't happy that her neighbor was mowing the grass after 8 o'clock at night, which was waking her up. You know, she's 84. She goes to sleep early. So Charlene got up at 8 o'clock when the guy started mowing his lawn, got her gun, and fired a shot into the ground to get her neighbor's attention and yelled out, "I'm trying to tell you, you're waking us up. You better watch out." She told police it was a warning shot. She admitted to it. You know, when you're 84, you know. Back then, warning shots were just whatever. But she got charged with aggravated assault with a deadly weapon, which is a felony, and for discharging a firearm on residential property, which is a misdemeanor in Florida. Charlene better get herself a good lawyer. She's going to spend the rest of her life in jail.
1: I'm U.S. Transportation Secretary Sean Duffy.
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0: New country there from Zach Top. That is called South of Sanity. Taste of Country Nights. It's Evan Paul getting a look at what's trending in country music news at tasteofcountry.com. I recently got to attend the grand opening of Dolly's Tennessean Travel Stop. That's her new, basically, gas station truck stop that she opened up. I got to bring my wife and my two kids, and we had no idea. We thought we were just going to a ribbon cutting. No idea that Dolly Parton was going to be there. I was about 6 feet away from Dolly Parton. Now, I got the whole thing on video. We did a walkthrough of the entire travel stop. They have exclusive Dolly merch. It is so nice in there. And I'd love for you to check out the video. It's up at tasteofcountry.com, or it's on our Taste of Country Facebook. Or if you're really feeling it, you can go visit me on, it's on my Instagram, at Evan Paul on Air.
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0: That is the song with everybody on it. Hardy, Tim McGraw, Eric Church, and Morgan Wallen, MacArthur. Thanks for checking out Taste of Country Nights. I'm Evan Paul. I just want to let you know that you're listening to a guy that could be a professional watermelon chopper. Let me explain. Our 7-year-old daughter is going to VBS, that our neighbor is having in her backyard, a vacation Bible school, and they had a sign-up sheet for some food and snacks that you could bring, because there's like 30 kids out there. And my wife comes home and she goes, I got us signed up to bring watermelon to the VBS. And I'm like, oh, cool, I'll chop one up. She was like, I need you to chop up 4. So I laid out the cutting board, I sharpened up my knife, and I chopped up 4 watermelons in a row. It took me literally almost an hour, because a watermelon is huge, you know. It ain't easy to chop up in little squares. Plus, I was eating a bunch of it as I went, you know. But if this radio thing doesn't work out and you need some fruit chopped up, I'm your guy.
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0: Taste of Country Nights. I'm here with Stephen Wilson Jr. What was the inspiration behind the song Gary?
1: I was driving down a highway and I saw this memorial billboard on the side of a highway, and it said in memory of Gary blank blank blank, for their privacy, I won't say their names, but and I had a picture of a young boy that probably was, you know, in high school, maybe 16 years old, and, you know, most likely died on that highway. And it broke my heart to see it. And there was trees growing around it, and it had just like this really strong visual impact on me. And I couldn't help but just say out loud, there ain't a lot of boys named Gary these days.

0: Country from Steven Wilson Jr. That one is called Gary on Taste of Country Nights. I got your back here. We got a $500 prepaid Visa gift card on the counter here that I'm supposed to get you signed up to win. So, by gosh, that's what I'm going to do. Head on over to tasteofcountry.com and type in Summer Sizzle. That's like your code in the search bar. That's going to take you right to register, sign up your name and everything to get that $500 prepaid Visa gift card. Do whatever you want with it. I know if I got to win, but I don't because I work here, but I would save it and use it for the ice cream truck and the Kona Ice Slurpee truck that keeps coming around my neighborhood asking for money from my kids. Anyway, that's where you can win that $500. Hang on, Carrie Underwood is going to kick us off next with Church Bells, Taste of Country Nights with Evan Paul.
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9: Well, it's time for the throwback sounds of summer shows, Boo. Come on now.
10: Well, it surely is, Homer. It starts May the 2nd and runs through July the 25th. Boy, you're on top of it now.
9: Yes, sir, Miss Spook, and it's got some of the best songs you forgot you ever knew in this show. 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
10: 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Hey, Homer, tell them how to get the tickets.
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9: 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Now let's do it.
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1: Yeah, we fancy like Applebee's on a date night.
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0: Cruz in Texas on Taste of Country Nights. 888-544-7181. If you want to say what's up or you got a request, feel free to hit me up on the telephone.
1: Hey, man, I just wanted to check in with you here. My name's Terry. I'm a police officer here. I'm out on patrol. I'm kind of taking the, easy way today. I'm actually hanging out here. I'm hiding behind this building that's an old, I figure it's an old pool store, but there's a pretty big stop sign. Yeah, a lot of people go through right there, and I'm actually getting people that are jumping the stop sign.
0: At this time of night?
1: Man, I've already gotten three. I wrote three tickets for people that, and I'm not pulling people over that just barely, you know, rolled through the stop sign. These are people that are blowing through the stop sign. But yeah, three people probably in the past hour here. I've been pretty busy.
0: Y'all need to stop at those stop signs. Don't mess up out there because they're watching tonight.
2: I'm U.S. Transportation Secretary Sean Duffy.
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Morgan Wallen. I'm the problem on Taste of Country Nights. A lot of people are talking about this song. This is one that definitely won't get played at a wedding, even though it's got wedding in the title. It's from Graylin James called Water at a Wedding. It's on Taste of Country Nights.

0: New country, that's Graylin James. It's called Water at a Wedding. Taste of Country Nights, it's Evan Paul getting a look at what's trending in country music news at tasteofcountry.com. I recently got to attend the grand opening of Dolly's Tennessean Travel Stop. That's her new, basically, gas station truck stop that she opened up. I got to bring my wife and my two kids, and we had no idea. We thought we were just going to a ribbon cutting. No idea that Dolly Parton was going to be there. I was about 6 feet away from Dolly Parton. Now, I got the whole thing on video. We did a walkthrough of the entire travel stop. They have exclusive Dolly merch. It is so nice in there. And I'd love for you to check out the video. It's up at tasteofcountry.com, or it's on our Taste of Country Facebook. Or if you're really feeling it, you can go visit me on, it's on my Instagram, at Evan Paul on Air.
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From the Cox Auto Salvage and Metal Recycling Studio, here for you since 1962. 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This is the Taste of Country Night's Top 3 Countdown. 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Number

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0: Randy Houser. His brand new song is called Back in the Bottle on Taste of Country Nights. I know everybody's gearing up for this big 4th of July holiday. I'm buying, our cul-de-sac is having a barbecue and we're in charge of the hot dogs. So I'm buying 250 hot dogs to celebrate America's 250th birthday, baby. But I saw this, the United States Mint is going to be releasing 250,000 special 2026 Declaration of Independence quarters featuring a unique July 4th mark on them, and they're just going to be randomly circulated into the money system here nationwide ahead of Independence Day. So check all your quarters, not the old quarters in the cup or the bucket at your house, or my dad used to keep all his quarters in this cowboy boot piggy bank. Don't check all those, because those aren't going to be it. But from now on, if you do get any quarters back, you know, make sure you check it. Make sure it could be worth a lot of money, seeing that there's only going to be about 250,000 put into circulation. Good stuff. I'm so excited for America to turn 250. It's Evan Paul with you, and I'm going to keep the new country going next. Don't you worry. Sit back, relax. I'll be right back. Taste of Country Nights.
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There's the ones that are country and they don't know it, and there's the ones that are country and they know it. This one is for you if you know your country. Luke Bryan, Country and She Knows It, A Taste of Country Nights.

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Tucker Wetmore there, and Brunette on Taste of Country Nights. Man, when you start drinking, you get to thinking, man. Zach John King's new one. It's called Get to Drinking on Taste of Country Nights with Evan.

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2: TGIT, thank goodness it's Tuesday. You know, here lately I get confused on what day it is. It is Tuesday, right?
3: Right.
2: Yeah. Dale Joyner, good morning, sir.
3: How you doing?
2: I'm doing all right. Thank you very much. Ron, Eric Lundy right here. The Lundy and Friends Tuesday edition here on the Lundy and Friends radio show.
3: Yes, sir.
2: Did you see the moon this morning?
3: No, everybody had to close them.
2: No. Okay. So sorry for you. I mean the moon in the sky.
3: Oh.
2: No. Yeah, that moon. Yeah. I saw the moon.
3: When was the last time you saw somebody moon somebody?
2: You want me to be honest with you? Or do you want me to lie to you?
3: Well, I feel like everybody else just say what you want. It doesn't matter.
2: Now, when you say moon me, they intentionally just showed me the buttocks.
3: Mm-hmm.
2: Okay. But as far as seeing a buttocks, it's been a day or so. But as far as somebody mooning me, like riding down the road or something like that, I've never had that happen to me.
3: Well,
2: and I'm on the road a lot. Have you ever been mooned when you're riding down the highway?
3: Mm-hmm. No, but Flash one time.
2: Oh, yeah?
3: It was in a beach area. And
2: oh, okay.
3: I think people were having a little bit more fun than normal.
2: Okay.
3: So.
2: Well. Anyhow.
3: Have you ever been in the car with somebody flashed that was in the car?
2: No. Have you?
3: Yeah,
2: did you dare them?
3: Back in the
2: day. How dare you to do
3: they
2: that?
3: They flashed somebody outside. It's kind of interesting.
2: Did you get a look, too? I was so sorry. Where are we going with this?
3: Misguided youth, I guess we call that.
2: Where are we going with this? Oh, it's Social Media Day, by the way. Isn't that every day? Yeah. You know, we were talking over the air a minute ago about the loss of the internet in Wilson last week and how some companies had to send their employees home because they can't do anything without the internet.
3: They didn't know when it was going to come back home.
2: Yeah. And then, I started thinking about it. I mean, these are big companies now.
3: Yeah. I mean, the companies that, were they going to bid jobs and stuff like that and handling stuff, if they're paying invoices and stuff like that, keeping their normal business going on. Then when the internet's down, they can't go online and do banking. They can't go online and order supplies. They can't.
2: I guess almost every business nowadays depends on the internet in some fashion or another.
3: Well, we do because we put obituaries online.
2: Yeah.
3: I mean, since we have a publication locally that went 2 days a week. Our obituaries in that has dropped dramatically because it's 2 days a week and they mail it to you.
2: Yeah.
3: So, I mean, the internet.
2: What other things do you do on the internet in reference to your type of business, which is funeral home, of course, depends on the internet.
3: Well, like I said,

0: down.
1: It's called pencil and paper. It don't ever go away.
0: And somebody had to key it in, you know, later on when the internet was back. I remember those days when you had to take the, you know, the credit card, and you this little slide thing that you had. Remember that?
1: Yeah.
0: Yeah. And those, you know, they don't even make credit cards like that anymore. So now you just, like yesterday, I was getting some, I had oil change. Change of oil in my truck. And so I go in there, and the lady says, just tap that right there.
1: Yeah.
0: And so I couldn't even see what it was I was tapping. You know, she said, just reach over there and tap it right there. And so I tapped it right there. And I said, did it take? Oh, yeah, we got all your money.
1: Well, that didn't take long.
0: When you're doing with car repairs and stuff like that, you never know what you're going to hit.
1: That, well, that's or either home repair, but
0: yeah, that's true too.
1: Yeah, because now with the like gas pumps, you just had to put the card in,
0: mm-hmm.
1: and you had to wait and please wait, process anyway. It took sometimes up to 20 seconds for it to process the card. Now you go to tap it, it's automatic, and then it cuts on the pump immediately.
0: Well, and that's, you know, they say that that is the most secure way to do a transaction at a gas pump anyway, because it used to be people would put little card readers on those things, and you didn't know it. Yeah. You'd slide your card in there, and you'd slide it out, and they got all your info, and then they took all your money that you thought you had.
1: Remember what the song says, credit cards ain't money in the bank.
0: Hmm. Let's see here. It is Tuesday. It's gonna be, you know, today's not gonna be too bad. 89 and sunny. Sunny and 89. That's not the way it goes, is it? Sunny at 75 or something like that. Anyway, sunny today with temperatures around 89, clear overnight low 65. That's not bad. Still humid, so you don't want to open the windows for that. Unless you don't want to pay that high electric bill. Let's see here. Tomorrow 91. The weekend, I'm not quite sure what to think about the forecast for the weekend because I've got two different things here. One of them says we're going to be in the low 100s, and the other one says we're going to be in the high 90s. Of course, I thought about it for a while. I said, does it really make a difference? It's going to be hot. Yeah. The hottest weekend or the hottest heat that we've had so far this year, this coming weekend. And, you know, a lot of places are not doing fireworks this year.
1: Yeah, Lake Gaston's not for a couple of reasons. One, they're just touting the drought, but they also said because where they normally do the fireworks, right there at the bridge, there's a bunch of nice new homes that have sprung up in the last year.
0: Mm.
1: And I call them big barns. There's a lot of dusting going on over
0: big
1: there.
0: Big barns.
1: Big barns.
0: Okay.
1: One of them, the whole house is black. I mean, it's got black porch, black everything.
0: The whole house is gothic.
1: I don't know what they are. They're crazy because guess how hot that house is going to be this weekend.
0: Well, maybe they wanted to stand out. They need some attention.
1: Well, I don't know. Yeah. But anyhow, it's a different construction type. I don't hate on nobody, but let me say this:
0: it's ugly.
1: It's not for me.
0: There's one out there on Bend of the River Road. I won't mention where it's at, but it's the ugliest house I've ever seen in my life. Brand new house. Took them a long time to build it, so I know they built it well. But it's the ugliest house I've ever seen in my life. They paid big money for that ugly.
1: Well.
0: Yeah. Let's see here. What are we celebrating today? It's Social Media Day, of course. And, of course, it's also National Outfit of the Day. A good day to show off whatever style that, well, makes you feel good. You know, you should always feel good about what you're wearing, even if everybody else thinks it's gross or whatever.
1: Well, I'm happy with what I'm wearing.
0: Yeah, you know, those little tight things.
1: Huh.
0: Hmm. Walmart stuff. You got on Walmart attire today? Have I insulted you?
1: I don't know if I own anything from Walmart.
0: Okay.
1: Or clothing.
0: Okay.
1: Now, I can't say it about Amazon, but.
0: You know what? I ordered a pair of slacks on Amazon about 6 months ago. First time I've ever done that. I was impressed.
1: Yeah.
0: It was good stuff, even though it was cheap as dirt, but it was good.
1: Very affordable. I mean.
0: Yeah. I got them on right now. Now that I speak of it, these old cargo pants right here, look at that. Don't they look nice?
1: Yeah. I mean, I think.
0: They look better than Cabela's or Bass Pro Shops.
1: So. The cargo shorts I'm wearing, I think these came from Belk.
0: Hmm. Okay. Fat boy section. Oh, did I insult you again?
1: You're getting good at it. But.

0: It don't bother me. Yeah. I got thick skin.
1: Yeah, I've been over there too. Let's see here. National Meteor Watch Day, a good day to look up, and it's also Snorkeling Day, a good day to look down. You ever been snorkeling?
0: Yes.
1: Have you?
0: Yeah.
1: Where at?
0: St. Thomas.
1: Okay.
0: On the Jolly Mon.
1: Aren't you special?
0: Well, some people, just all my psychiatrists think I am.
1: Yeah. I used to have a coworker. An employee, how about that? He wasn't a coworker. He was an employee. There's a difference. Mm-hmm. So, anyway, he was a snorkeler. Well, not really snorkel, but, you know, diving. Where the tank and all that good diving. Stuff. Yeah. Is that called snorkeling?
0: It's diving.
1: Diving, anyway.
0: Snorkeling, you just got, you don't have a tank on.
1: Yeah. But he used to sneak into these abandoned rock quarries and go diving in those things. He said you would be amazed how deep some of these things are.
0: Mm-hmm.
1: Yeah. Anyhow, not for me. What happens if you run out of air and you're 1,000 feet under the water?
0: Well, so, you have a...
1: you can't get back up real fast.
0: Well, the thing is, you have a... Most of them have a watch that monitors their time. If you know you got 30 minutes of air in your tank, a watch will... You know, you can set the timer so... When you're down for over 12 some minutes, it tells you you're about halfway through your air. So if you need to turn and go back. Yeah, you might want to go back up. Yeah.
1: Anyhow, it is the Tuesday edition, London Friends Radio Show with Dale Joyner. It is 6:22. And since we were talking about the moon earlier, Neon Moons, Brooks and Dunn, Big Dog.

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2: Lots of sunshine today, temperatures near 89. Overnight, mostly clear, low 65. Tomorrow, mostly sunny, 92. Thursday, sunshine, warmer, high near 96.
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0: Who needs an alarm clock?
1: I love a bit of country in the morning.
0: These guys are loud enough.
1: It's in the morning.
0: Lundy and Friends, the big dog.
2: The big dog. Sean's in the studio. Hello there, Shawnee baby.
3: Good morning to you.
2: How are things in the beach music world?
3: Another victim. Yes, everything is fantastic.
2: Everything is fantastic. Isn't there a group called the Fantastic Shakers?
3: Absolutely. Beauchamp's and the boys.
2: Yep. How about Fantastics?
3: Yes.
2: There is?
3: Yes.
2: I just made that up.
3: I'll have to pull something up for you.
2: The Fantastics?
3: Yeah.
2: That's fantastic.
3: It is fantastic.
4: It's wonderful. It's marvelous.
3: It's marvelous. You're awful chipper this morning.
2: I'm a chipper.
3: Yeah.
2: But I'm not a dipper.
3: Yeah.
2: Are you a dipper?
3: Yeah, about 30 years strong now.
4: Are you a double dipper? That's a party foul.
3: Yeah.
2: Oh, you talking about a chipper dipper?
4: Someone takes a piece of celery, dips it in the ranch
2: celery,
4: bites it, and then puts it right back in the ranch dressing.
2: Who goes to a party to eat celery?
4: Why did I get out of bed for this?
3: You choose to do this, Dale. It's your choice every morning.
4: I could be on. I could be at this time.
2: Well,
4: yesterday, I was at the farm doing productive work.
2: Productive work. Let me ask you now: have you had a what do you call those little boards that had to go all the stuff on it?
4: Ouija board?
2: No, the food board.
3: I can't say that word.
2: I can't say it either.
4: Charcuterie board.
2: Charcuterie.
4: Yeah.
2: Charcuters. Charcuterie. Is that how you pronounce it?
4: Getting close.
2: Okay.
4: Well,
2: close enough.
4: I'll be going home shortly.
2: Did I say something funny?
3: Nothing. Oh, no. keep on moving.
2: Charcuterie.
4: How important is your job here?
2: Apparently not very much. But, I mean, you know, if you got the little board there and you got crackers and you got the little, what do they put on those things? Pepperoni?
3: I think so.
2: Yeah.
3: Cheese
2: and stuff like that.
4: Who's the mechanic on the Dukes of Hazzard?
2: That would be, what's his name?
3: Ben Jones.
2: Ben Jones. You know, he spent a week in here 1 year.
3: Yeah, I remember you telling me about that.
2: Yeah.
4: What was his stage name?
2: Stage name was Cooter.
4: Thank you.
2: So, but he was from Tarboro.
4: Tarboro.
2: Did you know he was from Tarboro?
3: I did not, actually.
2: Actually, he was born in Portsmouth, Virginia. But he grew up in Tarboro.
3: Oh, Tarboro.
2: Yeah. Tarboro. He married a girl from New Bern. I think her name is Alma.
3: Okay.
2: She was here with him.
3: I always learn so much here on the Lundy and Friends show. Yeah.
4: Your informational go-to show.
2: Yeah. So I had to go into character for Boss Hogg.
3: Oh, yeah.
2: I had a little hat and all
5: damn
2: that
5: dukes,
2: stuff.
5: Damn dukes. And I had one of them there cigars.
2: You know what I mean?
3: Yeah, I got you.
2: Yeah.
3: All white
2: yeah,
3: hat.
2: Yeah. And so he invited me to his home up there in I think it's Washington, Virginia. Right outside of Spurryville. You know where Spurryville is?
3: I've heard of it. Never
2: How about
3: met.
2: Luray?
3: No.
4: Is that where the caverns are?
2: Yes, sir.
4: Okay.
2: You know, my family, I have some family in Luray. My daddy used to own a piece of property up there that I inherited and foolishly sold it when he passed away. Wish I had it back. Anyway, that's another story. But yeah, he said, come see me sometime when you're up there. And so I did. And he went home.
3: Did you call first?
4: No, he stayed anyway.
2: Well, I called. He wouldn't answer my phone.
3: There's your sign.
4: There's your sign. He's probably in the house.
3: Yeah.
4: And just didn't come to the door. Yeah.
2: And so I went to his little store there in Spurryville. At the time, it was Spurryville. It's Luray now. And he had a little Cooter's place there,
3: mm-hmm.
2: just like he had in Tennessee.
3: Yep.
2: You know, he closed that one in Tennessee, or is he going to close it this year?
3: Anyway. I know he's closed. He had one in Nashville and Pigeon Forge. I've been to both of them. It used to be in Gatlinburg, moved to Pigeon Forge, but I think that one is closing or closed.
2: Okay. Was it in the strip shopping center?
3: The second one was. When it moved to Pigeon Forge, it was.
2: Yeah, that one's closing.
3: Okay.
2: If it's not already closed. So.
3: When he was in Gatlinburg, it's pretty cool. Had a little go-kart track in there. It was kind of off to itself right at the end of the strip.
2: It's about the only place in the United States you can buy Confederate stuff.
3: Yeah.
2: The flag.
4: Mm-hmm.
2: So there you go.
4: Oh, you can buy it. You can buy it in a lot of places.
2: Well,
4: I love the flag. The flag situation that got up there in Washington with the North Carolina display.
2: Yeah, why did they do that?
4: Well, let me tell you something.
2: All right, you take away history and stuff like that, but knowing what was going to happen when they put that display in there, why did they do that?
4: Well, now I get that. I mean, I would have chosen differently if I was in charge of that, but. you know, our governor can't come in to do a dang old thing about it because he refused to be a part of the celebration. He didn't want anything to do with the display.
2: But now he does.
4: Oh, but now it's important to him because maybe somebody did something that he didn't like, but if he had taken a hold of it and he could have had something to say about it.
2: It may not have happened.
4: It wouldn't have been there, but you know, I've heard some people defend this, you know, and remember, the Stars and Bars is heritage. It's not hate. They made it hate, but it was, I mean, there's a lot of people of color that died under that flag too.
2: Yeah. But so I don't want to get into all
4: that. No, I'm just telling you the truth.
2: I know you're talking to the choir.
4: I mean, but so, you know, some people, well, there's some people don't like the American flag because they think it's oppression and all that. They're trying to make that hate.
2: Well, you're since we've gone down that road.
4: You're not going to change my opinion of the American flag. A lot of people died for that flag, too.
2: Okay. Now that we've gone down this political road here, let's go back up to New York City and those three people that were nominated to serve us in the United States Congress of these here United States of America. And one of them has said that she will not take the oath of office. So should she be seated?
4: No. No, because if you don't take the oath of office, then you're refusing to do your job, and you should not be allowed.
2: Okay. That's all the political talk we're going to do today. Thank you, Sean, for not participating.
4: And let me tell you this, my personal opinion on that, I think all that crap's going to backfire on a lot of them. I think a lot of Democrats
2: are
4: going to take a bloodbath in the midterms because there's a lot of us good, hardworking people out here that don't prescribe to all that, and they're going to start hitting the R buttons.
2: Mm. Now, let me ask you another hot question.
4: Go ahead.
2: Vanilla or cocoa chocolate?
3: Vanilla?
2: You know, white chocolate or dark chocolate?
3: Okay.
2: Or black chocolate, milk chocolate.
3: The vanilla kind of threw me off. Is it called vanilla chocolate? It
4: depends on the manufacturer.
2: I think it's called
4: white chocolate.
2: Yeah, white chocolate.
3: Some of it's a little bitter for me.
4: Now, if it's got Lindor or Ghirardelli on it, I can enjoy
3: Ghirardelli,
4: it.
3: Yes.
2: Good stuff.
3: Yes. So
4: we have the, if you want to try those.
2: You got those in your sugar bowl?
4: Yes, I have. No, not in the bowl. They're in the conference rooms.
2: Oh, you keep those separate.
4: We keep those for our clients when they come in.
3: How strange is it just to stop by the funeral home, walk through the lobby, and say, hey, Dale, and then walk out. I'm not saying I'm going to do that.
4: Grab lunch.
3: Yeah.
2: Did they tell you I was in there last week?
4: No.
2: I stopped by to see you, me and Sweet Thing.
3: Oh, I was going to say I didn't see it in the paper.
2: she wanted to come in there and give you a hug.
4: Did she?
2: She did, but she was denied. You weren't hiding, were you?
4: Did you see my truck there?
2: Yes, I did.
4: Then either I was there or I was gone. So I don't know.
2: They came up with an excuse for you. You want
3: to
2: know?
3: That's what he pays them to do.
2: But yeah, because we rode by and I said, "Well, if his truck's not there, he's not going to be there." And your truck was there.
4: I'm trying to think when I was gone the other week. I was on another vehicle.
2: I'm
4: trying to think what I was doing.
2: One of your employees, I don't know if it's supposed to have been a secret or not, told me where you were.
4: Well, was I? Oh, that's when I was.
2: Listen to it. All right.
4: It was last Thursday.
2: It may have been.
4: I was with my wife.
2: She was with his wife.
4: She was having surgery. So
2: she was having a surgery.
4: And so I went with her so I could drive her home from surgery.
2: Yeah.
4: That took off a little skin thing on her forehead. So. Yeah.
2: But
4: she drove home. I mean, I said, I'd rather drive.
2: If you're the driver, then why did she?
4: She wanted to drive. I said, I'm not going to tell my wife no. If you want to drive, drive.
2: Mm. But even if you're the passenger?
4: Don't bother
2: shotgun,
4: me.
2: Shotgun? What if she wrecked?
4: I'd die some. I won't die in there some.
2: Okay.
4: Mm-hmm. So, my glass is very half full.
2: Mine's half empty.
4: But that's your will to live. But
3: should we talk about your pre-planned funeral plans? It's always something good to talk about.
2: Have you done a pre-need?
4: Oh, yeah. That's
2: okay.
4: It's written down. I need to change it. I got to change
2: it. Is it paid for?
4: Yeah.
2: He owns the place. Yeah. But, I mean, on paper, is it paid for? Do you charge yourself for services?
4: I got 38 years of working there. I think it's paid for.
3: I think he's yeah. due that.
2: Do you have to write up an order even if it's you?
4: Yeah.
3: Yeah. But, you know. There's still some inventory items that's got to.
4: That's correct.
2: Yeah, that's right. You can't get no freebies. Mm-mm. You paid for it.
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2: I didn't mean to hit that button, but I guess it was good timing, right? Yeah.
4: Yeah.
2: This is Riley Green at 645 The Dog.

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2: Well, with the 4th of July weekend just a few days away now, it's going to be hot outside. People are going to be doing, you know, outdoor activities as long as they can, I guess. And one of those activities will be cooking. You know, people, you know, grilling out hot dogs and burgers and stuff like that.
3: Correct.
2: What do you do?
3: I take requests from the family.
2: Yeah. Have they already started giving their suggestions?
3: No, but
2: yeah.
3: I'm gonna tell you who's gonna do very well this weekend is the grocery store at the lake.
2: Okay.
3: Because you can't hardly get in there.
2: Is it a, what kind of store? Is it an independent store?
3: No.
2: Is it a pig?
3: No.
2: Is it a lion?
3: Correct.
2: Okay. All right.
3: Well. It's one of the busiest food lines in North Carolina.
2: Mm, I bet. Let's see.
3: Because they attract a lot of people from Virginia. I mean, you go to, I mean, from my house, if I didn't go there, I'd have to go 15 miles across the lake in Littleton to a grocery store, or I had to go 25 miles to, it's staying in North Carolina. I might be able to go to Lawrenceville or something,
2: yeah,
3: about, you know, 20 miles, 15 miles away to a grocery store. It's a long way to a grocery store.
2: I hear you.
3: So
2: let's see here. Of course, 4th of July is on Saturday. So will we take off Friday or will we take off on Monday? We got to have an extra day off, you know.
3: Friday is, when I think, when some people are taking off. But yeah. My wife has said that
2: she's a banker.
3: They're open.
2: They're on over Monday and Friday.
3: But because of businesses needing money.
2: And, of course, the post office, I'm assuming, is just going to take off the 4th of July.
3: Well, why would it matter?
2: Yeah. Anyway, I got this little article here from our show prep folks. Another 3-day weekend on tap for the 4th of July, in which millions and millions of America will be standing over grills, flopping or flipping some burgers, maybe some hot dogs. And according to
3: steaks and pork chops, I'm thinking.
2: Well, I mean, that's a good idea. Is it too hot to cook chicken?
3: No.
2: I asked that question the other day, and they thought I was nuts for asking the question. It's on a grill, baby.
3: Well, the grill's running 350 degrees. You're standing at 100 degrees, but you're, yeah, you know.
2: But I mean, is it too hot to, you know, get out there and get the grill ready and the chicken's on the table there, you know, soaking up the sunshine and all this stuff, and by the time you put it on the grill, it's already 90 degrees. The chicken.
3: Well,
2: chicken spoils fast.
3: Have you ever heard about preparing something inside and then carrying it to the grill and putting it on the grill?
2: Well, I just want to, you know, have a conversation now.
3: But why would you leave it out sitting around before you cooked it? I mean, you know, most people who have sense are going to leave it inside the house. That's you probably, or a cooler,
2: yeah,
3: if you're tent camping. I'd like to be tent camping this weekend. There's no relief.
2: No, thank you. I mean, I went camping, about 3 weeks ago?
3: You have air conditioning in your camper.
2: Wait a minute. Let back off, big boy.
3: I'm just telling you what it is.
2: I went a place what they call boondocking. You know what boondocking is? They ain't got no electricity there. They ain't no running water, okay?
3: Mm-hmm.
2: It's boondocking. You got that hot shell that has a battery in it that can operate a fan that ain't doing no good. In that little shell of heat that you're...
3: Are you saying blowing hot air on the hot air?
2: Yes, sir.
3: Hot air?
2: Yes, sir. It was horrible. Horrible. Not this past weekend, but the weekend, a couple of weekends before this past weekend.
3: Well,
2: why did
3: you volunteer to do that then?
2: Because she wanted to go. And when Sweet Thing wants to go, I'm going to accommodate.
3: Couldn't talk sense into her?
2: I talked to her. I said, you know, we've been to this place called Otter Creek. It's on the Blue Ridge Parkway. The elevation there is the lowest on the entire parkway, okay? It's about 600 feet or something like that. It's in the little, I guess, a gap. And there ain't no air movement. None. Nada. And so it was a horrible, horrible situation when it comes to the heat. I told her, I said, we're gonna drive around and just turn the air conditioner on in the truck. But this past weekend, I was up at Medoc Mountain. Well, they got electricity there, so I did have air conditioning there, but it was too efficient. It was one of those deals where, you know, you're in a small camper, 21 feet. That's considered small for a camper. And it's blowing on top of you, and I can't stand that. Drives me crazy. Anyhow. Oh, what was I talking about?
3: Yeah, Lord God.
2: Oh, the meat. The meat on the grill.
3: Here we go.
2: Yeah.
3: It's almost like doing a Randy's commercial at Wilson Flowers Market.
2: Oh, yeah. We got to do that, too, and it's just a few minutes. But, yeah, the meat. Where's the meat? It's on the grill. When you do burgers, you do burgers, right?
3: Yeah.
2: What is your fat ratio on the burger of Del Joiner? Is it 80-20 or is it 73?
3: I want to say the hamburger that I get from Cal is 90-10.
2: There's no fat in that 90-10. Come on now. It can't be no flavor to it.
3: You've had some before.
2: I know I have, and it was good too. That's because you put something in it. You put an egg in it, didn't you?
3: I put egg in my
2: egg. There's some fat there. Okay. Well, and you also put that steak stuff in there. What's it called?
3: Worcestershire sauce?
2: No, I was thinking
3: Montreal season.
2: Montreal, yeah. Why do they call it Montreal? Is that where it originated?
3: I don't know, but it works for me.
2: Hmm. And let me ask you this. When you grill hot dogs, do you burn them or you just warm them up? Some people like them burnt.
3: They'll get some people do. And I've been known to split them and cook the insides.
2: Mm.
3: So, it all depends.
2: How about venison? You do that on
3: inside? My crowd won't eat it, so none of them need bothering with it.
2: They won't eat it?
3: They won't eat it.
2: What do you do with your heart?
3: Normally, I get most of it away.
2: Just give it away?
3: Yeah.
2: Well, you've been mighty generous to me over the years. I appreciate that, too. Got any left over from last year? Never mind.
3: Begging your air.
2: There you go. It's 7 o'clock on the Big Dog.
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6: Lots of sunshine today. Temperatures near 89. Overnight, mostly clear, low 65. Tomorrow, mostly sunny, 92. Thursday, sunshine, warmer, high near 96.
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2: 7:05 on The Big Dog's Lundy and Friends radio show. I don't know what to think about this. What? You know, technology is ever-changing, right? Yeah. And so sometimes it's like bell bottoms, okay? You know, they used to be fashionable. Then they went out of fashion. Then they came back. Mm-hmm. And now they're going out again. So I guess phones are the same way. You know, the flip phones. You remember flip phone there, Sean? I know you're young.
3: Oh, yeah. My dad still has one. That's the only kind of phone he wants.
2: Well, I mean, you can still get them.
3: Yep.
2: Samsung, I believe, is the maker of the flip phones now.
3: Nice and simple.
2: Yeah. Just open it up. Hello there. How you doing?
3: That's now, about when we use phones for what phones are made for.
2: You know, talking to people.
3: Yeah.
2: Yeah. Now they're hand desktops. Tops.
3: Mm-hmm.
2: Desktops. It's hard to say. Anyhow, Samsung is bringing back a foldable phone, of course, and now they want to make it a smartphone with a rollable screen. In other words, you can dial your phone number rather than punch it. You follow me so far?
3: Like an old rotary dial phone?
2: Yeah.
3: Oh, yeah.
2: You remember those?
3: I do.
2: Yeah. You ever used one?
3: Yes. My grandparents had one.
4: Probably an app you can put on your smartphone and do it, too.
2: Oh, really?
3: Probably.
2: Yeah.
4: But okay. Why would you? But I mean,
2: these are going to be 10-inch screens now. So they're
3: 10-inch screen?
2: Yeah.
4: That's not a flip phone. That's an iPad.
5: You know, you're right.
4: I mean.
2: I have my iPad here in front of me.
4: And this,
2: yeah. You see how big this is? How big do you think that screen is?
4: Probably, it might be 8x11. Almost like a sheet of paper.
2: It's 11. Yeah, yeah. It's 11.
4: See?
3: So I guess if it's a flip phone, is it 5.5 inches folded and then inches and you get...
2: Well, let me see if I can pull up a picture of this thing.
4: I'm not going to have one. So
2: there it is. It's right there. That's big. You're right. It looks like an iPad.
3: That's huge.
4: Yeah, yeah. That's not a flip phone. It's a smartphone. They just... Yeah.
2: So if you get your daddy a new foldable phone... And it's one of these. What is he going to do?
3: Not use it. We tried the whole iPhone route one time, and no.
2: Yeah. Well, what about the bag phones?
3: School.
2: You remember the bag phones?
3: Yeah, mm-hmm. we had those.
2: I had one, too. And you take the antenna, and you stick it on top of your car, and you had to upcrack the window a little bit so the wire could get
3: That's
2: in.
3: That's right.
2: You remember those, Mr. Joyner?
4: Mm-hmm. Mm-hmm. I had a brick phone mounted into my car.
2: You had it mounted? Aren't you special?
4: I had a base in it. Had a little curly Q antenna on the back window.
2: I mean, I get those. I mean, you know, the permanent, antenna on the back of the phone. I mean, the car makes you look like an undercover cop.
4: Not in the red Trans Am,
2: I don't know. Some of them are getting kind of sneaky here lately.
3: And you could almost carry on a conversation on one of those phones. If everything was just right.
4: Yeah, but it had hands-free. I mean, I could answer it.
2: Well, let me ask you this. When you first got your mobile phone, did everybody want to use it just because they wanted to see what it was like using a wireless phone like that?
4: Well, you know, it's entertaining. But I got my first phone in 1992. Mm. I still have the same telephone number since 92.
2: Well, same here. I got the same number I had back in those days.
4: Well, I mean, why change it? I mean...
2: I even have the same...
4: I know some people who they'll get messed up and their phone will die with it, and they just go get a whole new phone, whole new number, everything, because that way they can keep the numbers they want and don't worry about the rest of them.
3: Yeah.
2: Yeah, yeah, I can remember... what was I going to say? Oh, I still have the same email address I've always had. And sometimes they say, what is your email address? I say... Well, it's AOL.com.
3: Like, what?
4: I have an AOL email address also.
2: Do you use it?
4: Yeah.
2: Okay. Well, I thought I was the only one around here that had the AOL thing. So, in fact, I do have another email address, but I don't use it. And they send them, I have it directed to my AOL account. Mm-hmm. Most of the time I get it unless they, you know, consider it spam. Let's see here. What was I going to do?
4: Who knows?
2: No, oh, we were going to talk about Randy Bissett. Mm-hmm. You know who that is?
4: I do.
2: Now, Randy Bissett is the owner, proprietor of Wilson Flowers and Market.
4: Correct. He was in the office yesterday delivering something for somebody.
3: Fine human being.
4: Yeah. And then I turn around, my bean counter walks out and hands him a check. I said, will you quit giving him money? I said, that's why he keeps coming over here.
2: Yeah.
4: I said, if you feed the cartoon bear, then...
2: The cartoon bear? You called Randy a cartoon bear?
4: A cartoon bear. I've called him worse, probably.
2: Okay.
3: He may show up more if you quit paying him.
4: I don't know how he's going to show up any less. I'm going to tell you that. He's over there 3 or 4 times a week because he offers curb service for the funeral home for helping families out. And he really does that. But now, you know, if you want some decorations or something special for July 4th coming up with family coming in, it's a big family weekend, why don't you spruce up the house a little bit with some red, white, and blue flowers or ribbons or stuff like that? Randy can help you do that.
3: And the cool thing about his store there, it's not like a lot of florists. It's not just about flowers. If you don't need any flowers, stop by there. You might find you something anyway. Oh, all kinds of goodies in there.
4: The Buckeyes.
3: The Buckeyes seem to be the hot topic.
4: Oh, I'm telling you, if you ever get a hold of one of them things of Buckeyes, you'll be stopping by there. You'll think it's your local Bucky's.
2: Chocolate.
4: I'm going to tell you, with a little bit of peanut butter in it. Absolutely delicious.
2: Good stuff.
4: Oh, it is. It is.
2: And they got the, I call it the cowboy caviar.
4: Yes, the black bean salsa. But they got some jalapeno salsa, and they got beets. And I was talking to Randy yesterday, and he said, you know, Dale, we really started picking up a lot of North Carolina grown stuff.
3: Yeah, so it's got a lot fresh of honey in there.
4: Yeah.
2: Local honey.
3: Yeah, local honey.
4: And so it's got a lot. I mean, he's got a lot. And he said, we're bringing in new stuff all the time. So you'll never know what you're going to find in there. So, you know, you got to stop in and find out what's new and what's exciting in there.
2: How about local lemons?
4: Lemons?
2: Yeah.
4: Well, if life hands you lemons, what do?
3: Buy vodka.
4: Correct.
2: Well, I thought you could say buy chocolate.
4: No, you don't know. Well, if you make the saying is, if life hands you lemons, you make lemonade and then put vodka in it and enjoy yourself.
2: Well, you have to sneak it in because I don't drink alcohol.
4: He lies like a dog.
2: No, I haven't. I've only consumed alcohol twice in my life.
3: Twice in my life.
2: And it didn't end well either time. So,
4: well, maybe the third time's the charm.
2: Well, no, I ain't doing that.
4: Hey, to Randy, since we're
2: Randy,
4: deal with your alcoholism.
2: He ain't got no alcohol in there.
4: No, unless it's
2: stuff to clean up with.
4: Correct.
2: So, but yeah.
4: It's not that type of establishment. He didn't have the wines or anything like
2: but
4: that.
2: But you're correct. You know, if you want to get a flower arrangement for this weekend, you know,
4: if he just wants a red, white, blue ribbons that he can put into make bows out of and put on your banisters on your steps in your house, stuff like you can spruce up the house just a little, and it wouldn't cost you a whole lot. Yeah. Rick can hook you up about any financial situation. If you want something that you need to be thrifty, great. Mm-hmm. If you want to go all out, he can do that too. Yeah.
2: Because it's going to be so hot this weekend, people are going to drift inside anyway. Yeah,
4: might as well do the inside decorations.
2: Make it festive inside, yeah. So there you go. Wilson Flowers and Market on the Raleigh Road Parkway.
4: Yes, sir.
2: Yeah.
4: Rodeo Drive, the Champs d'Elysees of Wilson.
2: What'd he just say?
3: I'm not going to try to repeat it.
2: It. Yeah. 713.
4: Old big dog.
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2: Let me ask you this. What do we need more of? Chicken stores or vape stores? I don't know why I said that.
3: What are you trying to stir up this morning?
2: I don't know. Just one of them things that just popped in my mind.
3: I don't vape, so I can't tell you. I don't know.
2: I mean, I went to the new DMV place in Rocky Mount yesterday. And it's a little strip center behind Tiffany Square. You know where that's at?
3: Mm-hmm.
2: You do. Okay. There's not a whole lot there. Not a whole lot of traffic. There's no turnaround in that little part of the shopping center. You go to the back and then you're in another parking lot. So you have to make a U-turn to get out of there. You know, there was a tornado through that area a couple of years ago. Destroyed, some buildings over there and damaged some of them. Anyway, there was a vape store back there. I couldn't believe it. I said, there's no traffic through here. Why do they put a convenience vape store at the end of a strip center that doesn't have an exit except at the entrance? Do you follow what I'm trying to say? Yeah. It's not a very convenient place to have a convenience store. Yeah, I know it. And I mean, you could tell they put a lot of money into this little store that had no traffic yesterday. I sat out there in the parking lot waiting.

0: for a sweet thing because I'm too lazy to go in and do the transaction myself, me and Otis, in the air conditioning comfort of my vehicle, okay? So I'm just watching. Nobody ever went into the little store, even though it was open, the little flashing open sign on there and everything. So another vape store. Well, and then you got the little chicken place coming in. I don't know about these little chicken places. You know what I'm talking about?
1: Yeah.
0: Yeah. Chicken here, chicken there, chicken everywhere. Yeah. You like chicken, Sean?
2: I love chicken.
0: How about the carbohydrates that go with it?
2: Well,
0: that's why I don't go to those places.
2: I know. It's a lot.
0: It's a lot. It
2: comes with a lot of baggage there, but.
0: Yeah. I mean, you got little chicken strips, and I'm sure they're good, but everything else is just carb city, baby.
2: Yep.
0: So if you're a fat person, you shouldn't eat there. So.
2: Right.
0: Who's he talking to out there in the hallway?
2: I think he's on the phone. I thought he had absolutely lost it there for a minute.
0: Oh, okay. So, well, he's in the business where he can get calls unexpectedly.
2: That's right.
0: So.
2: And he always answers. He's ready.
0: He's ready to go. He's always ready to go. Let's see here. What are we looking at here on our 4th of July this weekend? You're working all weekend, aren't you?
2: I am. I'll be playing some music and doing a little sweating, I'm sure.
0: Yeah. I'm thinking about going to the movies.
2: Really?
0: Yeah.
2: What you going to see?
0: Young Washington.
2: Oh, okay.
0: Have you heard about that movie?
2: I have not. Okay. I have not. Maybe I need to check it out.
0: Well, you know, from what I understand, it's about not the old George Washington, but, you know, the young George Washington and how he became the old George Washington that we know and love.
2: So kind of the evolution of George Washington.
0: Yeah. Now, let me ask you this. As a young George Washington, what is the most famous thing he, well, what does he get more notoriety from as a young lad?
2: As a young lad.
3: Chopping down the cherry tree.
0: Did that really happen?
2: I don't know.
0: I want to find out with this movie if it's really a, you know, a historical, you know.
3: Yeah. Or is it hysterical?
0: Yeah.
3: There's a difference between historical and hysterical.
0: Yeah.
2: So if it's in the movie, will that make you 100% believe it did happen?
0: Well, I don't know.
3: I mean, if you believe everything in movies, watch Pulp Fiction.
0: Oh, that was a great movie. Or Bad Santa.
3: Oh, is there a sign outside my house? I'm just saying Pulp Fiction is very, very colorful.
0: Yeah. Surrey. Did George Washington really... Come on, Surrey. Surrey!
3: He's talking to his iPad. Folks, this is where we've gone to in society.
0: Did George Washington really chop down a cherry tree?
3: Oh, God, Lord Jesus. Help us, Jesus.
0: She's not answering me.
3: No one wants to answer you.
0: Surrey!
3: Hit snooze.
0: Did George Washington really chop down a cherry tree? Let's see what she says.
3: Please, if you're driving, don't hit the bridge embankment, please.
0: The story. Let's see.
3: It's going to be okay.
2: There's three of us in here, thousands of people listening. He decides to talk to his phone.
3: Yeah, yeah. Well, that's the only person going to talk back to him. Everybody else will.
0: All right, here
3: cares.
0: We go. Here's the official answer from Ducksters. You ever heard of Ducksters.com? Anyway, yeah. The story of George Washington chopping down his father's cherry tree is considered fiction and never really happened. Liar.
2: But wait a minute. I learned that in school.
0: What, that he did or didn't?
2: That he did. Now you're telling me it's not true.
3: So
2: my whole life is.
3: I guess next, old Mother Hubbard didn't go to the cupboard.
0: Yeah. But which one of them said, I cannot tell a lie? Which president said that?
3: That would be Bill Clinton.
0: Huh?
3: Just saying.
2: He had a few famous quotes.
3: How about Obama? Obama couldn't tell a lie.
0: Was it Abraham Lincoln?
2: I think so. Honest Abe.
0: Okay, that's why they called him Honest Abe. I can't tell a lie.
2: 16th president of the United States.
0: Yeah.
3: Those wives led her all the time.
0: Yeah.
3: And lying through his wooden teeth.
0: And speaking of lying, there's a big controversy online right now about President Nixon.
3: Okay.
0: Did he really do anything bad?
3: Tricky Richard?
0: Yeah, Tricky Dicky.
4: I am not a crook. I do not do what they have. Yeah.
0: He told a lie.
3: Well, you know how you can tell when a politician's lying?
0: He's talking.
3: The mouth moving.
0: Yeah.
3: They'll lie about lying. I mean, you know.
0: You're right. We got political again, Sean. I'm so sorry.
3: It's going to be so hot this weekend that politicians are going to take their own clothes off.
0: I ain't saying nothing.
3: You're not saying nothing. And in January, it's so cold, the politicians keep their hands in their own pocket. Just saying. How you doing?
0: Well, I don't know.
3: Have you seen the display we have in Washington, D.C.? There is a NASCAR sitting in there. By God, that's a, we
0: what, the North Carolina
3: one? Uh-huh.
0: Okay. Earnhardt, a real right car? There.
3: Yes, the real, yes, Earnhardt car. Yeah,
2: they got that part right. That's good.
3: Yes, sir. Hmm. And but it was done with private money. I don't know if y'all know this, because the state refused to have anything to do with it. Because,
0: yeah, I don't want to go down that road again.
3: I'm just saying, but, you know, but it was done with private money, so that's how the race car ended up in there.
0: Yeah.
3: Because I asked somebody, I said, do you see anything there with tobacco in it? Because tobacco is still a big part of this economy in North Carolina, whether you like it or not.
0: When I first moved here in Rocky Mount, tobacco was big time.
3: Mm-hmm.
0: I mean, I'd never seen anything like it.
3: You know, it's still big. I mean,
0: growing up in the city and everything.
3: One of me, the tobacco fields are popped up, yeah. Boy.
0: Yep, but I'm talking about downtown Rocky Mount.
3: I know. You had
0: and all these warehouses around here.
2: Downtown Wilson.
3: They did the auction. Yeah, I remember going to auctions downtown.
0: And you could smell it. And it was a great smell.
3: You would smell like money.
0: That's what a guy told me. He said, you know what that smell is, don't you? That's money, buddy.
3: Exactly right.
0: Yeah. And most of the tobacco that's grown in this area, we deport, don't we?
3: Deport? Or
0: don't
3: export.
0: We? Deport.
3: Import.
0: Deport.
3: Deport.
0: You know, I'm trying to.
3: That's what we do with the workers.
2: I think we export the tobacco.
0: Come on now. Humor me a little bit, all right? Golly.
3: Well, let me tell you this. Any tobacco farmer tell you that you know, the days of stabilization, they made money. But now they're making okay money. But now the tail's wagging the dog, because they know how much they're going to make before they ever plant the first seed.
2: Yeah. You know, North Carolina is the largest producing state for tobacco. Roughly 60% of the entire nation's tobacco supply.
0: But we export most of it, don't we?
3: A lot of it goes overseas.
0: Yeah, China. They're a big buyer.
3: They're big smokers.
0: Everybody in China smokes.
2: North Carolina yields over 240 million pounds annually.
0: Yeah.
3: And because they're in some religions, they're not allowed to drink, but smoking's okay.
0: Yeah.
3: So they're big smokers in some.
0: You remember there was a time that the doctors would prescribe smoking?
3: Was that to what?
0: Lose weight?
3: Well, I guess so. Mm-hmm. Yeah.
0: Yeah.
3: But the side effects of it.
0: How about if you're sitting in the doctor's office and the doctor's sitting behind his desk and he's smoking a cigarette? Well, I tell you what, you need to lose some weight.
3: Well, yeah. Well, he's about 400 pounds. And but, you know, it's like old cars.
0: Yeah.
3: I've got, I was pulled the cover off of it yesterday, looked at it, and it's my 80 Trans Am. Has got 3 ashtrays in it and no cup holders.
0: Yeah.
3: Yeah. I mean, just got the ashtrays and all that. And got ashtrays in the back seat. An armrest.
2: Mm-hmm.
3: And so, yeah. But now, if you want an ashtray in a vehicle, you got to put one of them cups, ashtray cups, in your cup holder.
2: It's an accessory.
0: Yeah.
3: Yeah.
0: You remember the little cigarette lighter things that you push?
3: My dash, that car on the dash has one.
0: Yeah. And, you know, to this day, when you have that type of, even on these little Jackery power things, whatever, they have what they call the cigarette lighter connection.
3: Yeah.
0: Even though, you know, they don't make those things anymore. But my sister, she pushed that thing one time and she said, I wonder if that hurts, you know, because they turn red.
3: Oh, my Lord, it's glowing red hot and you're going.
0: Well, she looked at it, she said, I wonder if that's hot. And she stuck it on my arm.
3: On your arm?
0: On my arm.
2: That changes the story a little bit.
0: Guess what? It was hot.
3: if it were light tobacco, yes, it's going to be hot.
0: For a long time, I had that scar. It's disappeared now because of all the other junk on my arm.
3: Yeah.
0: But
3: the old age and treachery.
0: Yeah.
3: Just like it.
0: Just like when you got the shot in your arm, you remember those things?
3: Mm-hmm.
0: And they stuck around for years. And anyhow. And speaking of stuff of old, there's some people that are older today because it's their birthday.
3: Oh, yes. That's we got right. A few people up in here in the boot.
2: That's
3: the
2: right. It's the Big Dog Birthday Club. 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You know, if you're planning any kind of event or party, it can be stressful. There's no doubt about it. But take some of that stress off of you. Get up with Sparkling Creations. Everything you need for your next fundraiser, family reunion, church event, you can find it all at Sparkling
3: Duncan
2: Creations.
3: Duncan Booth.
2: Yes. Bounce houses.
3: Great this weekend.
2: Yeah, I'll volunteer. Bounce houses, tables, tents, chairs, dance floors, linens, Duncan Booths, mechanical bulls.
0: You know, I quit celebrating birthdays. I quit counting birthdays. I still celebrate.
3: Yeah, you don't celebrate birthdays, and you could be in my place for long.
0: Yeah, but I quit counting. I don't want to count no more. So, I can't count that high.
3: You know, everybody's always said you were no count.
0: Yeah, I know it. In the official Joiner's Funeral Home birthday book, you've got it in your hand.
3: I do right here. How about Mr. Jimmy Jones having a birthday? Braxton Curtis. How about Brian Fitz, Mr. Carl Pennington, I know that fine gentleman, and Mr. Joe Butts.
0: Joe Butts?
3: Yep.
0: I bet he's the butt of a lot of jokes.
3: Oh, yeah. He's a good guy.
0: That was a joke.
2: Hey, I got it.
3: Very fun person.
0: Yeah. Let's see here. Celebrity birthdays today. I don't know who she is, but her name is Caroline Jones. She's 31. Who is she, Sean?
2: I don't know.
0: Okay. How about Michael Phelps? He's 41. I do know who he is.
3: Yeah. He's swimming
2: rascal.
0: Yeah. Colden Rainey Swindell is 43. Do you know who
2: Cole
0: he is?
2: Cole Swindell.
0: It is Cole Swindell. Yeah. You figured that out?
2: Yeah. That was pretty easy.
0: Yeah. Let's see here. Lizzie Chaplin is 44. Molly Parker is 54. Let's see here. Mike Tyson. You want me to bite you? He's 60 years old today, so he's finally made it to 60.
3: Maybe he'll give him a new snake for his birthday.
0: Yeah. David Allen Greer is 71 years old today. Don't know who he is, but it's kind of a cool name, isn't it?
2: Yeah.
0: Yeah. Started to say David Allen Co., but...
3: It's all I could do to keep from crying.
0: He's dead.
3: He's unliving.
0: He's no longer among the...
2: By the way, Caroline Jones was a recording artist, radio host, and now she's an official member of the Zac Brown Band, tours with the band. So that Caroline
0: what
2: Jones.
0: What is she playing?
2: Looks like mandolin.
0: Okay.
2: Or mandolin, depending on how you
0: mandolin.
2: Want.
0: Yes. Have you seen Diamond Rio in the last couple of years?
2: Yes. That and girl, their fiddle player?
0: Yeah, the girl?
2: Yes.
0: Yeah. Well, she plays the mandolin, too. She plays the fiddle?
2: I think she does.
0: Okay, because the guy that she took his place, he didn't play the fiddle.
2: I think I've seen her play fiddle. I may be wrong.
0: I think you're
2: wrong
0: a
2: lot.
0: I think you're right.
2: Okay.
0: Yeah.
2: Well, that's something YouTube, I don't hear much of.
0: But yeah, you know, that's a group. If you've never seen them live, you should go see them.
2: Oh, yeah.
0: They're very good.
2: Well, Jimmy Olander is one of my favorite guitarists ever.
0: I think everybody in that group is outstanding.
2: Yeah.
0: So, and the guy that played the mandolin, I don't remember what his name was, but he was kind of unique in his voice and everything. He was the newest member of that group. I remember when they brought him on.
2: Okay. So,
0: but they all look like hippies back in the day. You ever seen old pictures of those guys?
2: Oh, yeah.
0: Look like a Metallica.
2: Now they're all clean cut.
0: I guess a lot of country artists looked that way back in the day, didn't they?
2: Yeah, they did.
0: Yeah. You couldn't tell them from Metallica. Well, you could tell them from Kiss, of course, because they didn't wear the makeup. But hey.
3: They made a mint of money wearing makeup.
0: Yes.
3: And you know they do their own makeup.
0: Yeah. I'm going to play some Alan Jackson in just a second.
2: I think you should.
0: Here. Yeah. Well, I want to say something, though, about his farewell concert. And I know this is going to sound horrible, but you remember the last person that did one of those?
3: Uh-huh.
0: Just saying.
2: Yeah.
3: He just sit there in a chair.
0: I hope not. Yes. Yeah. It is 7:35.
2: On the Big Dog.
3: Yes.

0: Oh, yeah. Alan Jackson, Big Dog, 98.5. Oh, we got a late entry.
1: We do.
0: A late entry for the birthdays today.
1: Yep. Yep. Randall Williams is also having the birthday today. So if you know him, you might get some cake or ice cream out of this deal. So
0: give him a ring. Maybe some money.
1: Well, can't ever tell.
0: Get a card, open it up. Where's the money?
1: Where's the money? Now, there's an appreciative person right there.
0: Oh, there's no money, but there's a gift card. All right. Mm. That makes me happy.
1: And what percentage of gift cards never get used?
0: I don't know, but I'm not one of those that doesn't use them. So,
1: What about you get a gift card from somewhere and then they go out of business?
0: Well, there are companies that buy these things. So, I don't know what happened.
1: What if you got one that's 10 years old, but there's no expiration date?
0: I don't know. You're asking me questions I'm not qualified to answer.
1: Well, some of your companies have started putting expiration dates on their gift cards.
0: And that's a good thing.
1: So they're not constantly lingering.
0: Because I got a whole stack of them for certain places still open, but I don't know if they're any good or not. I didn't pay for them. They were given to me. So... let's see here. Hardy's Furniture. You've heard of those people.
1: Yes.
0: Fine folks. I'm trying to pull
1: they
0: up
1: really
0: their Facebook page here. Oh, yeah. Here it is. It says, at Hardy's Furniture, if you don't have anything to do on Saturday, well, they're open on July 4th. So if you're out and about, stop by Hardy's Furniture. Explore their selection of furniture, mattresses.
1: Air-conditioned showroom.
0: Yeah. We'd love to help you find the perfect pieces for your home at Hardy's Furniture.
1: If you're off work and not being, you don't have necessarily got a lot of plans, why don't you spruce up the house a little bit and go check them out?
0: Yeah, and air-conditioned comfort. Just get one of those, try out one of those Lazy Boy recliners and say.
1: They're very nice people.
0: Do I have to get up?
1: Do I have to leave? The whole staff there is just wonderful.
0: Can you bring me some iced tea, please? A couple of hot dogs? No.
1: A couple of hot dogs. They don't allow eating in there because they know what's going to happen if you do. Ice cream on the couch don't end well.
0: It doesn't. But they got outside furniture.
1: Yeah.
0: So
1: you rinse that off. Got the Pollywood furniture.
0: That's right. So
1: and they got some cool colors in it. They got teals and all kinds of stuff, man. You can get red and white chair you want, blue and white chair. They can get a little everything.
0: Yeah. Now this summer, make your home your favorite place. With Hardy's Furniture. Yeah, from lazy Sunday mornings, I love those, to family movie nights, I like those every now and then. And, of course, backyard get-togethers, I love those. 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And Hardy's Furniture, also air-conditioned, of course. 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
1: Snuggly.
0: Say what?
1: Snuggly.
0: Yeah, snuggle up on the sofa.
1: Mm-hmm.
0: You and the dog, or the wife, or both.
1: Mm. Jake has taught the dog to get on the couch.
0: Taught the dog to get on the couch. You don't have to teach a dog to get on the couch.
1: Just get up here.
0: You have to teach him to get off the couch.
1: Well, I stand that.
0: Yeah. Anyway, getting back to my script here, I'm supposed to be reading.
1: I'll tell you a joke about that in a minute.
0: Okay. 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
1: Yeah, good
0: all the neat little pictures they've got there.
1: And so this guy goes and to the psychiatrist. He gets on the couch and he looks at the psychiatrist. He says, "Doc, I'm turning into a dog." He said, "Get off the couch."
0: Let's see here. Somebody just sent me a "Hey man, if you're taking requests on Alan Jackson, that's my favorite artist. Play Drive at Where I Come From, please." Let me see here. Alan
1: Drive.
0: Jackson.
1: Yeah. That's a good song.
0: It is a good song. It's a great song.
1: Let me drive.
0: Yeah. For Daddy Gene. Yeah, Drive, Alan Jackson, because everybody's, recognizing Alan Jackson this week because he did his final concert the other day.
1: You and my D let me drive all the time? The lawnmower.
0: You cut grass when you were a lad?
1: Mm-hmm. Yeah, funeral home. I cut grass funeral home and at home. And at home, we were so blessed. We didn't have a big enough yard for a riding lawnmower, so we had a push mower with a bagger on it. And my mom had now, that thick.
0: What's a push mower?
1: A snapper push mower.
0: Motorized?
1: No.
0: Oh, you talking about one of those things that twirls around?
1: No, it had a motor on it, but it put it in a bag, and then you
0: had to empty the bag.
1: If I let that yard go 10 days without cutting it, it took about 7 or 8 trash bags full of clippings.
0: Yeah.
1: To get it done, so I didn't let that happen very often.
0: Well, you know those old lawnmowers. The push mowers.
1: The blade turning ones?
0: Yeah, the little, like they use at golf courses and stuff like that on the greens.
1: Yeah.
0: You know, to do the fine manicuring and stuff like that. That's what I call a push mower. Yeah. And we had one of those when I was growing up, and everybody used to fight to get to use the thing. Mm. So that was good psychology on my father's part.
1: Well, I sold my lawnmower in 1991.
0: Yeah.
1: And then I bought one back this year.
0: Yeah.
1: But this one's big. And got a front bucket, and it's got a cab with air conditioner. Mm-hmm. I was cutting grass yesterday.
0: Yeah. I've got a neighbor that uses one of those mowers, you know, the push kind with the little blade slinging around. And I asked him one time, I said, why do you do that? He says, because it doesn't burn gasoline.
1: Oh.
0: And it's healthy for me. He's right. It did keep him healthy. But that's a job, buddy.
1: Did he have how many trees he's hug a day?
0: I can't talk to you about this. About
1: I'm just asking.
0: I'm just saying they like their trees.
1: I've got a battery-operated lawnmower because I'm not going to leave a carbon footprint. What about the electricity you're using to charge that battery?
0: Okay, we're not getting political.
1: It's not nothing about political.
0: You're a funny man.
1: Funny.
0: Alan Jackson, the dog.
2: Was painted red. The stripe was white. It was 18 feet from the bow to the stern light. Second hand from a dealer in Atlanta. I rode up with Daddy when he went there to get her.

0: just an old plywood boat with a 75 Johnson with electric choke.
1: That's good stuff right there. Alan Jackson and Drive. Daddy Let Me Drive. My daddy didn't let me drive. He made me drive.
2: Well, no. Yeah, occupational hazard for him.
1: Every week on Tuesday morning, I had to drive for my daddy because that's when they would go to the auto auction and take cars and bring cars back and things like that. So the life of the son of a car dealer. So there you go. Worst thing, I did not want to go into that business when my brother did, but I didn't. But didn't want nothing to do with that after he made me go out there and wet rub a car to get it ready for painting. You ever do that?
2: Mm-mm.
1: Mm. You shook your head. You have done that?
2: Look, the boy's done race cars, okay?
3: Yeah, used to do some
1: body work.
3: Oh, that's
1: right. I forgot about that. Yeah. I forgot about that. So
2: we do different kind of body work in my place. Just saying.
1: I know. You don't have to wet rub them, do you? No.
4: That was awful.
2: I take it back. But they are. They are treated like gold, and so like some people would treat when they're doing a classic car. They get the same love and care at my place. Okay. Mm-hmm.
1: Let's see here. Sauls and Company. Stephanie and
2: I know them people.
1: Tony. They are a family operated business. Of course, they're in retail and commercial floor coverings and stuff like that. Carpet and flooring. How about that? Right. Located over there at the Brentwood Shopping Center.
2: You walk in there and just get floored. I mean, it's just...
1: If I were to walk in there and spill some Kool-Aid on one of their samples and say, what's the word I want to use?
2: She would probably say, "Get out of here, you fat hippie." She says, "Ron, you've made a problem again."
1: Yeah. Have you got something to get that up with? Because she does sell floor cleaning stuff.
2: If you need carpet, if you need just some stuff to get spots out, she's got that too.
1: It's a product called Capture. You ever heard of that?
2: Yes, I do.
1: Yeah. And she carries it there. And, you can use that on furniture.
2: You can.
1: You can.
2: Okay, you use it on upholstery. Yep.
1: Hmm. Yep. I used to be used to own the cleaning business, so I know something about that. So, but the flooring that they have now is not the same flooring that you had, say, 40 or 50 years ago.
2: It ain't your grandmama's flooring.
1: It ain't your grandmama or grandpapa's flooring. You remember they used to make that old stuff that you would go out and buy it. It came in a great big sheet. And was it linoleum? Is that what they called it?
3: Linoleum. Yeah.
1: Yeah. Mm-hmm. Yeah.
2: Big rolled up
1: into. Mm-hmm. You could get that almost anywhere, and it looked like tar paper that had stuff on top of it.
2: But see, they also got good installers.
1: They don't sell that, by the way. So don't go there looking for it.
2: They got the high quality stuff. And if you're a do-it-yourselfer, they got a whole warehouse full of laminate flooring.
3: LVP. Mm-hmm.
1: But they got a deal on it.
2: They buy it by the pallet,
1: mm-hmm.
2: and so the truck pulls up and drops off about 10 pallets to them. Yeah. So they got a lot of variety, and they got all the pop-up colors. You get the grays and the browns and that sort of thing. They've got a little bit of it all. Go check them out. They hook you up.
3: Mm-hmm.
2: They got their computer program to show you what your room will look like with different type of flooring, carpet and hardwoods and laminate, whatever. And you just hit it and hit the button, and your room changes with a different color. So. How about that?
1: That's wonderful.
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1: Right beside Subway.
2: Mm-hmm.
1: You know where Subway is, you'll find Stephanie and her company.
2: Mm-hmm.
1: So there you go.
2: Go get floored.
1: At Sauls and Company.
2: The Sauls and Company.
1: It is 7:53.
2: On a big dog.
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9: Off the sunshine today, temperatures near 89. Overnight, mostly clear, low 65. Tomorrow, mostly sunny, 92. Thursday, sunshine, warmer, high near 96.
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0: Luke Combs, Big Dog, 98.5. Del Joyner in the studio with us this morning. And, of course, we always had the pleasure of talking with, well, with Miss Lori Thomas over there.
1: She's a fine lady.
0: Yeah, she's unavailable this morning. So,
1: why? Because she's always busy helping people.
0: Yeah. Well, she wanted us to talk about her behind her back.
1: Really?
0: And I can do that. And I know you can, too, can't you?
1: Mm-hmm.
0: Not a problem, is it?
1: No, but, you know... let me tell you, the nice thing about her is you need to ask her to come to your house and do an insurance review. She'll look at your insurance policies you currently have. She'll help you. She'll look at your life insurance policies and make sure that they're not going to stop when you turn 60 or 70. So she'll make sure that you got the right coverage there. But she also will tell you that the policies you have, make sure you got everything covered. Because she may be sitting there saying, she looks back there and look at your boat, and he's like, I don't see that on your policy here. You need an inland marine for that. If you got four-wheelers or side-by-sides or anything like that, you may need insurance on it that you may not know you did not have.
0: Hmm.
1: What if you don't have the proper coverages on your land? I mean, they're like, okay, well, yeah. What do you think it would cost to rebuild your house? $300,000? Well, your current policy only has $200,000. If your house burnt down, you'd be out of luck.
0: Hmm.
1: So that's where she can help you, and she's very friendly when she does it. So give Lori a call because she can hook you up with good information.
0: You can call one of her team members, too, because she has a team of insurance professionals right there in Wilson dedicated to protecting what matters to you most and, of course, your family, which is you, too. With quality products designed to meet all your insurance needs, local professionals serving you right here in your community. And, of course, in addition to Lori, you got Tyler and Shannon and Missy and Janie. So go on by there and check out their website. Or go by them, check them out online. I've lost my train of thought here. They're located at 3705 Nash Street, okay?
1: Yep.
0: There you go. You can park right in the front, walk right in, and say, I'm here.
1: That's right.
2: And they'll give you a hat.
1: Oh, yeah?
2: You've always wanted one of those Farm Bureau hats, right?
1: Yeah. Oh, I see them all over the place.
0: Yeah.
1: Well,
0: go in there.
1: Nice.
0: She got a whole stack of them in there. So, anyway, check them out. Auto, home, life insurance, health insurance. North Carolina Farm Bureau in Wilson County, Lori Thomas. There you go.
1: Right.
0: You got to take off, don't you, sir?
1: I need to go pretend like I'm doing something.
0: You need to go home and shave.
1: Huh? I nick my knee every time I do it, though. I'm on rebellion tour right now.
0: Both of you got a little competition going on.
1: Well, he's always had, you know,
3: I got something.
1: Beard, but I've never had beard. I hadn't shaved since Wednesday. And so, why not? Why don't you? I'm going to be late this weekend.
0: I don't mean to hurt your feelings or anything, but you're looking like an old drunk.
1: Like an old drunk. How you doing? So, like I do, I live in a van down by the river.
0: Yeah, you do. Now all you need is an old dirty T-shirt.
1: Maybe a white, dirty tank top.
0: Yeah, dirty one. It's got to be dirty now, and you got to stink, so quit bathing.
3: Otis, you know where the key is. Go
1: Well, let me tell you this. You know,
0: you called him Otis.
1: I'm lucky. I'm one of the people that I don't have foot odor. Because I do, you know, I try to maintain myself fairly nice.
0: Well, if you quit maintaining, I mean, the rest of your body in addition to your face. Don't know what the thing does.
1: Well, I guess.
0: He fed me breakfast this morning.
1: You think I should just take all my stuff here?
3: Probably.
1: And just take all my stuff and go home.
0: Well, if you do leave, can you leave the hat?
1: No.
0: I do like the hat.
3: That is Dale's signature hat. I think that he's been wearing that hat ever since I
1: know, but see, I've got a new one because they don't make these anymore.
3: Mm.
1: I can't find these anymore anywhere. So I got four.
0: We're talking about Old Bay.
1: Yeah, yes. I got the Old Bay hat. This is the yellow one. With the and so it's all yellow. The new ones, it has Old Bay on the front, but it's a blue mesh on it. It's a trucker hat.
0: In other words,
1: with a blue brim.
0: You just
1: which
0: wear
1: I
0: that.
1: I like it, but
0: you just wear that one when you're dressed up.
1: Well, I'm wearing this one just to be different today. But you know, I've got four of these hats, but I wash them.
0: Four?
1: I have four. I have one at Lake. I've got one in the Trans Am at the funeral home. So whenever I take the convertible out, I got a hat.
0: Have you got those hats insured with the Farm Bureau?
1: I self-insure these.
0: Oh, okay.
1: So, but yeah, it's just the reason people say, I like your hat. You know why I wear this hat? Because I get lost from the nursing home. They can find me and get me back in the building when I wander away.
0: So. Yeah. Oh, boy. I could say something, but I won't.
1: Well, why not? You hadn't held back so far this morning. Wow.
3: He found a fool.
1: I can go home and get insulted, okay? And normally do.
0: I'm sorry.
1: And then my wife chimes in and she joins in. I got a mirror. I know the truth.
0: But I do love you. Thank you for coming in this morning. And, thank
1: and
0: you.
1: Feeding you.
0: And feeding me. What are you bringing tomorrow? Never mind.
1: I don't know. Depends on what I cook on the grill tonight. I might cook something decent, bring something good.
0: Steak?
1: I don't know. Better pork chops? Or
0: oh, man.
1: You want a tomahawk pork chop tomorrow?
0: I'll take anything you bring.
1: Tomahawk pork chop, baby.
0: Make sure you bring Sean one, too, now.
3: I don't do a lot of breakfast, you know. I try to watch my figure.
1: Mm-hmm.
0: Well, see, that's all protein.
1: Remember, so I'm balanced because my bubble's in the middle.
0: Anyway, go ahead and make it a great day, sir.
1: Bye, Felicia.
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South of Sanity, it's Zach Top, Big Dog, 98.5, 13 after the hour. Just so, well, muggy Tuesday morning. Locked up.

0: Martin Stewart, Jelly Roll, Big Dog, 98.5, 19 after the hour. Of course, you know the story of Tim McGraw, you know, when he was growing up. You know, he was the son of a famous baseball player, but he didn't really know his daddy until he was an adult. And of course, he said you don't have to look far to see that in other countries. This is according to Tim McGraw. Children raised by single moms in rural areas don't get a fair shake. And, of course, Tim McGraw definitely identifies with this because that's his story. And he says that makes him even more grateful to have been born here in the U.S. of A. and growing up in a single-parent household.
1: Country music, baseball, trucks. Look, from where I came from, the small town that I grew up in a lot of ways, sort of the situation that I grew up in, I don't think there's any other country in the world that I could have had the success that I've had and come where I come from.
0: That's right. So, he appreciates, his roots in America. And of course, he did get together with his father later on in life. Tug McGraw was his name. Major League Baseball pitcher and a very good one at that. It's Tim McGraw, Shotgun Rider. Big Dog.

0: 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Tim McGraw, Shotgun Rider, Big Dog 98.5. It's 8:24. Another warm day in store for today. We got that complete forecast right ahead, right here. Big Dog, stick around.
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2: Out the sunshine today, temperatures near 89. Overnight, mostly clear, low 65. Tomorrow, mostly sunny, 92. Thursday, sunshine, warmer, high near 96.
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0: Big Dog 98.5, it's 833. Ron, Eric Lundy right here as we celebrate the nation's birthday this week, 250 years. So I like to play a little song every now and then, celebrating America, including this one, Kenny Chesney and American Kids. Aren't we lucky? Yes, we are. Big Dog.
1: Double wide quick stop, midnight tea top, Jack and her cherry coke town. Mama and Daddy put the roots right here, cause this is where the car broke down. Yellow dog school bus, kicking up red bus, kicking

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4: Let's see here from our Florida man file. Well, Florida man behind bars after trying to pull over a undercover cop. Yeah, undercover sheriff's deputy, that is. While pretending to be a police officer himself, did not end well for him. Authorities said 46-year-old Nady Jorbar, that's a strange name. Anyway, he installed this red and blue emergency light in his SUV and activated them on this highway near Tampa, Florida. I did mention it was a Florida man, right? Yeah. Unfortunately for this Florida man, well, the driver he tried to pull over happened to be a real sheriff's deputy working undercover. He had no idea. That don't look like no police car. So anyway, suspicious, the deputy called for backup, and instead of making a stop, real police officers pulled him over. We're talking about the dude with that was pretending like he was a police officer. They found the flashing light still on inside his vehicle, along with a handgun. Is he in trouble? Oh, yeah. He was arrested and is now facing charges, including impersonating law enforcement and illegal use of police lights. Investigators said his motives are still unclear. Yeah, sheriff's officers said the incidents like this are dangerous and undermine public trust. Yeah, I guess it's one of those situations where you're being pulled over by a vehicle that has lights and stuff on it, but it doesn't look like the kind of vehicle that should be pulling you over, if you know what I mean. Yeah, that's where it gets kind of, well, it undermines the public trust in, you know, who's trying to pull you over. Are they real or are they fake? Yeah. If you think it's fake, I guess call 911 and say, look, there's somebody behind me that's driving a piece of junk that has some lights on it trying to pull me over. I'm somewhere, and give the location, and would you please send somebody over here? I'm gonna continue doing what I'm doing so you can communicate with that person behind me if they really are a police officer, that I'm aware of them. But I'm afraid of them, that they're not real, if you know what I mean. Otherwise, I guess the dispatcher could tell you whether they're real or not. I don't know. It's just one of those things. We've got to be careful. You know what I mean? It's 8:38 on The Big Dog.
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8: Lots of sunshine today, temperatures near 89. Overnight mostly clear, low 65. Tomorrow mostly sunny, 92. Thursday, sunshine, warmer, high near 96.
9: Hey everybody, this is Jason Michael Carroll, and I'm putting on the dog.

Whether it's early morning, midday, afternoon, or nights, we always play what you love. 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

Yeah, Miranda Lambert, Big Dog, 98.5. Oh, 4th of July weekend this weekend. You're doing some celebrating at your home. Everybody's going to be drifted inside because it's going to be so hot outside. Of course, you want your home to look good. Got to be patriotic, you know, like red, white, and blue and all that good stuff. And I have a suggestion for you. Wilson Flowers and Market in Wilson at 4017 Raleigh Road Parkway, right across the street from Joyner's Funeral Home. You know where that's at. Yeah. Wilson Flowers and Market celebrating the 4th of July this weekend with an arrangement to make everybody just feel good just being around in your house. That's patriotic, of course. Red, white, and blue. Just go in and say, I want something patriotic. Yeah. And while you're there, pick up some stuff, you know, some snacks and stuff, because they got all kinds of stuff in that the market side of Wilson Flowers and Market. Some of that, what I call it, caviar, cowboy caviar. You know, that is salsa with beans and stuff like that. They even got some local honey. Maybe you want to make something with some honey in it. Sweeten your tea with honey, honey. Local honey, and that's important, local honey, you know what I mean. Wilson Flowers and Market, Raleigh Road Parkway, serving this area for over 30 years. Hard to believe that Randy's that old now. He's a good fellow, he is indeed. Randy Bissett and his fine staff are ready to celebrate the 4th of July with you this year. Yeah, do it. It's 11 minutes away from 9 o'clock on the Big Dog. Brandon Lake and Laney Wilson on the Big Dog.

Big Dog 98.5. 8 minutes away from 9 o'clock. We're getting a long music sweep. Cranked up. Oh, yeah. Good stuff. This is Hardy, Eric Church, Morgan Wallen, Tim McGraw, and everybody else. It's MacArthur, Big Dog. 98.5.

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Barry B. in Georgia. Kane Brown, Big Dog, 98.5. It's a long music swig. We're right in the middle of it. Luke Bryan on the way. Got some George Burge. Jordan Davis on the Big Dog.

country music, and so do we. That's why we always play you the best of the 90s, 2K, and today on 98.5, The Big Dog.

0: George Burge wrapping up another long music sweep. Big Dog 98.5. Ron Eric Lundy right here celebrating. Yeah, I'm celebrating Social Media Day. Hey, isn't that every day? Yeah, I guess we celebrate it every day. Yeah, I'll tell you what, we're going to celebrate some hot weather. I got the forecast straight ahead. Big Dog, stick around.
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1: Lots of sunshine today, temperatures near 89. Overnight, mostly clear, low 65. Tomorrow, mostly sunny, 92. Thursday, sunshine, warmer, high near 96.
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0: Don't we? Yeah. Morgan Wallen, Big Dog 98.5. Guess what I got? Yes, you guessed right. Another long music sweep straight ahead, and Toby Keith kicks it off right here. Big Dog, stick around.
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0: Lots of sunshine today. Temperatures near 89. Overnight, mostly clear, low 65. Tomorrow, mostly sunny, 92. Thursday, sunshine, warmer, high near 96.
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one of my favorite subjects, talking about me. Yeah, Toby Keith, Big Dog 98.5. It's a long music suite, and we're just getting it cranked up. Oh, yeah. John Party on the way. Got some Vince Gill. And, of course, Dylan Scott, too. But first, Gill and me, Parker McCullough on the Big Dog.

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98.5, The Big Dog, music from Kelsey Ballerini. That one is If You Go Down, as we're starting off the midday lunch with Lena on this Tuesday. Good morning. Listen on the way for Lady A. We have music also coming up for you from Shaboozy. Here's Corey Ken and Coetzel and Rocky Mountain Low.

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98.5, the big dog. Good news would be nice. That's from Shaboozy here on the midday with Lena on this June 30th, last day of the month here. Not that we're rushing time at all, but that's halfway through the year. You're listening to the big dog. Flower.

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2: Lots of sunshine today, temperatures near 89. Overnight, mostly clear, low 65. Tomorrow, mostly sunny, 92. Thursday, sunshine, warmer, high near 96.
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0: 98.5, the Big Dog. Music from Graylin James. That one is called Water at a Wedding. And good day to you once again. The memorial service was held for the music producer Clive Davis, and I'll tell you more about that coming up on The Big Dog.
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7: Off the sunshine today, temperatures near 89. Overnight, mostly clear, low 65. Tomorrow, mostly sunny, 92. Thursday, sunshine, warmer, high near 96.
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98.5, the big dog, Lainey Wilson with Miranda Lambert. That's Good Horses. I mentioned earlier about the memorial service for the record executive and producer, Clive Davis, who passed away on June 22nd. His memorial service was held yesterday at Central Synagogue in New York City. Bruce Springsteen, Barry Manilow spoke, Dionne Warwick did. Paul Simon couldn't be there, but he sent a letter. And Springsteen, who Davis signed to Columbia, brought smiles and laughter to the congregation when he said that Davis was the most humble man in the music business before adding, "Not really. Clive was big and bombastic and brave and full of ideas," he said also, "and just believed. And he dressed like a king. And they said he was born to run everything." Paul Simon could not attend, but he was at Columbia when Davis was president, and he sent a letter that Davis's son, Doug, read. And so many memories people were sharing at the memorial service. Among the performers there were Kenny G and Jennifer Hudson, too, who sang "Hallelujah" and "I Will Always Love You." We'll continue the music for you in a moment on The Big Dog.

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98.5, the Big Dog Florida Georgia Line, featuring Tim McGraw. That's May We All, as we're starting up another hour of the midday with Lena. Listen for Blake Shelton coming up, Megan Maroney on the way. Also, midday motivation coming later in the hour. Thomas Rhett now with Jordan Davis and Ain't a Bad Life.

0: Big Dog 98.5, that's Megan Maroney and Am I Okay? What's on the national calendar for today? It's National Social Media Day. My goodness, that certainly is quite an invention. Also on the list for today, National Meteor Watch Day. We'll have music to continue for you in just a moment. That'll be after the break with Brad Paisley on the Big Dog.
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5: Lots of sunshine today. Temperatures near 89. Overnight, mostly clear, low 65. Tomorrow, mostly sunny, 92. Thursday, sunshine, warmer, high near 96.
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5: Lots of sunshine today, temperatures near 89. Overnight, mostly clear, low 65. Tomorrow, mostly sunny, 92. Thursday, sunshine, warmer, high near 96.
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The Big Dog 98.5, Zach Toppin. 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

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Trisha Yearwood and Thinking About You. Starting off another hour of the midday with Lena. 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Here's Low Cash now with Wrong Hearts.

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2: Well, it's time for the throwback sounds of summer shows, Boo. Come on now.
3: Well, it surely is, Homer. It starts May the 2nd and runs through July the 25th. Boy, you're on top of it now.
2: Yes, sir, Miss Spook, and it's got some of the best songs you forgot you ever knew in this show. 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
3: Well, you're exactly right about that. I'm lucky. I'm really lucky to have each one of y'all. Hey, Homer, tell them how to get the tickets.
2: Well, first off, make sure you're on that Rudy Theater website. 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
2: 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Now let's do it.
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10: The sunshine today, temperatures near 89. Overnight, mostly clear, low 65. Tomorrow, mostly sunny, 92. Thursday, sunshine, warmer, high near 96.
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7: Lots of sunshine today, temperatures near 89. Overnight, mostly clear, low 65. Tomorrow, mostly sunny, 92. Thursday, sunshine, warmer, high near 96.
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The Big Dog 98.5, Miranda Lambert. That one is called Wrangler. So what is one unhealthy habit that you successfully quit? Ask Reddit, have the discussion. 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

The Big Dog 98.5, Cole Swindell, Middle of a Memory, starting off another hour of the midday with Lena. Listen for Jason Aldean, Jordan Davis coming up. Kelsey Ballerini now with Baggage.

Lundy and Friends Morning Show, Lunch with Lena, Afternoons with Ashton, and all of your favorite country music. 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

The Big Dog 98.5, that one is from Jordan Davis, and I ain't saying. I'm Lena, checking in. Good afternoon to you on this Tuesday. So what's one unhealthy habit that you successfully quit? Ask Reddit, ask the question. Some responses were biting my nails, drinking heavily, smoking cigarettes, drinking soda, vaping, complaining all the time, skipping class, fast food, social media, fighting with strangers on the internet, and binge eating. Yeah, those all sounds like, it sounds like some things you could probably do without. We'll have more music for you coming up on The Big Dog. When the

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5: Off the sunshine today, temperatures near 89. Overnight, mostly clear, low 65. Tomorrow, mostly sunny, 92. Thursday, sunshine, warmer, high near 96.
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98.5, The Big Dog, the 90s 2K, and Today. And that's music from Luke Bryan. And Love You, Miss You, Mean It. Hopefully you're making it a great day today on this Tuesday. They say travel is going to be really busy for the holiday. It was busy over the weekend when I was out and about trying to get to Knightdale. I saw a lot of people either coming or going with their RVs and their boats and just looking like they're on a mission. So be safe in your travels. No road rage or anything like that. Be safe, pay attention, and be patient. 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

98.5, the big dog, Carly Pearce, and country music made me do it. Well, we're starting off another hour of the midday with Lena. 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Listen for music from Dierks Bentley, Thomas Rhett coming up. Here's Lauren and Lena with Chase Matthew and All My Exes.

0: me. I swear, girl, you could have anyone you choose. 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
5: Lots of sunshine today, temperatures near 89. Overnight, mostly clear, low 65. Tomorrow, mostly sunny, 92. Thursday, sunshine, warmer, high near 96.
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0: 98.5, the big dog. What if we don't? That's from Ashley McBride. What if you don't deliver these heavy packages that people are ordering? If you are a driver, or Amazon drivers deliver hundreds of packages, you can imagine, per day or more. And there's one driver who went viral after sharing three items that she absolutely dreads bringing to the customer's doors. The video was viewed over a million times, and she says that she hates delivering cat litter, dog food, and bottled water because they're extremely heavy and they're ordered frequently too. She says drivers have to carry the heavy packages and they don't get paid extra for it, making the job even more physically demanding. Well, I guess I won't be driving for Amazon because I don't pick up those cases of water either. I order those and let the people who can handle it do it. I know when I went to pick up some water one time, you know, I'm struggling with one case. This guy had two cases easily, so I'll let him handle it. We'll have more music for you coming up on The Big Dog.
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8: Off the sunshine today, temperatures near 89. Overnight, mostly clear, low 65. Tomorrow, mostly sunny, 92. Thursday, sunshine, warmer, high near 96.
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The Big Dog 98.5, that's Sam Hupp with Country House, wrapping it up for today on the midday. I'm Lena. Thanks for being with me. You have a good rest of the day and be safe coming up next afternoons with Ashton on The Big Dog.

Lundy and Friends Morning Show, Lunch with Lena, Afternoons with Ashton, and all of your favorite country music. 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

Welcome back to Afternoons with Ashton, and happy Tuesday. I hope you're having a great day so far. I'm going to do my best to get you through the rest of the workday together. So let's kick off the show today with some Old Dominion, Making Good Time.

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5: Overnight, mostly clear, low 65. Tomorrow, mostly sunny, 92. Thursday, sunshine, warmer, high near 96.
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0: Tucker Wetmore on the Big Dog Brunette. Well, according to a new survey, nearly half of all couples are keeping financial secrets from each other, and nearly half of couples completely avoid the topic of money just to prevent household arguments. The survey also found that 42% of couples today fully combine their finances, with younger generations being most likely to keep their bank accounts separate to maintain their financial independence. The results seem to show that money remains an emotional subject, with feelings of guilt, insecurity, and privacy swirling around with every transaction. So hopefully, if you're in a relationship, you are not keeping secrets from your partner, and you're going to keep it right here on Afternoons with Ashton on 98.5 The Big Dog.
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6: Overnight, mostly clear, low 65. Tomorrow, mostly sunny, 92. Thursday, sunshine, warmer, high near 96.
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the best of the 90s 2K and today, 98.5 The Big Dog. That was Miranda Lambert, Baggage Claim. Now let's flip it back around to today's side of things with some Brandon Lake and Lainey Wilson, The Jesus I Know Now.

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That was Tyler Hubbard bringing us into the second hour of the show today with Dancing in the Country. Now, coming up in this hour, we got some Josh Turner for you, some Kane Brown and Marshmello. Of course, we've got that Nearly Impossible quiz question. But for right now, let's go ahead and kick off this hour of Afternoons with Ashton with some Ella Langley, Choosing Texas.

0: home of the Lundy and Friends Morning Show, Lunch with Lena, Afternoons with Ashton, and all of your favorite country music. 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

0: miles on it.
1: That was Kane Brown and Marshmello on the Big Dog, Miles on It. Well, it's not surprising that guests are being asked to sign a non-disclosure agreement for the Taylor Swift-Travis Kelce wedding, but it is kind of shocking that anyone who violates it might not suffer any consequences. TMZ got a look at the document and noted that there's no mention of punishment for loose-lipped guests, and perhaps even more surprising, no film release was written in, meaning guests weren't asked to sign away their rights to appear on camera. So in other words, don't expect a documentary anytime soon. But on the other hand, anyone who sells an invitation will be easy to bust. The couple watermarked every invite with each guest's first and last name repeated throughout, making it easy to trace any that end up online. So I guess that means we won't be able to buy an invite to the Taylor Swift Travis Kelce wedding, but you can keep it here on Afternoons with Ashton on 98.5 The Big Dog. Oh.

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3: Overnight, mostly clear, low 65. Tomorrow, mostly sunny, 92. Thursday, sunshine, warmer, high near 96.
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take Shelton on the big dog, let him in anyway. Well, you don't have to look far to see that in other countries, children raised by single moms in rural areas don't get a fair shake. Tim McGraw definitely realizes that because that's his story, and that makes him even more grateful to have been born in the USA. He says, country music, baseball, trucks, look, where I come from, the small town that I grew up in a lot of ways, sort of the situation I grew up in, I don't think there's any other country in the world that I could have had the success that I've had come from where I come from. So I guess you could say that's the American dream. For Tim McGraw and all your favorite country artists, keep it right here on 98.5 The Big Dog.

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3: Overnight, mostly clear, low 65. Tomorrow, mostly sunny, 92. Thursday, sunshine, warmer, high near 96.
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another country classic here on the Big Dog. That was Lone Star, Mr. Mom. And it is that time again for another nearly impossible quiz question. Your question today is, scientists know about roughly 37,000 of these and discover around 2,500 more every year. Once again, scientists know about roughly 37,000 of these and discover around 2,500 more every year. So what are they? The answer? Near-Earth asteroids, the one that cross in our near-Earth's orbit. And you know what? Today is International Asteroid Day, and they can stay far, far away. They don't need to come see us. You know what's coming up next at the top of the hour? It is going to be that time again for the Hot 5 at 5. That's coming up next at the top of the hour, right here only on 98.5 The Big Dog.

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1: That was your number four spot in today's Hot 5 at 5, Boots Off by John Party. And now taking that number three spot today, this is Stella Lefty, Boston.

That was your number three spot in today's Hot 5 at 5, Boston by Stella Lefty. 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

0: That was your number one spot in today's Hot 5 at 5, Ella Langley and Morgan Wallen, I Can't Love You Anymore. 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
9: Overnight, mostly clear, low 65. Tomorrow, mostly sunny, 92. Thursday, sunshine, warmer, high near 96.
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that was Hardy, Eric Church, Morgan Wallen, and Tim McGraw on the Big Dog, MacArthur. Well, I've got an On This Day quiz for you. So today is June 30th. On this day in what year was the movie Spider-Man 2, starring Tobey Maguire and Kirsten Dunst, released? The correct answer is 2004. So it has been 22 years since the release of Spider-Man 2. And there's been a whole lot released since then. Keep it here on Afternoons with Ashton on 98.5 The Big Dog.

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9: Overnight, mostly clear, low 65. Tomorrow, mostly sunny, 92. Thursday, sunshine, warmer, high near 96.
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Another country classic here on the Big Dog. That was Terry Clark, When Boy Meets Girl. And it is that time again for Ashton's Pick of the Day, and we've got a birthday pick today. Happy birthday wishes go out to Cole Swindell, who turns 43 years old today. In honor of that, here's today's pick, Cole Swindell, Ain't Worth the Whiskey.

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Priscilla Block bringing us into the last hour of the show today with Just About Over You. Now, coming up in this last hour, we got some Luke Bryan for you, some Ella Langley and Riley Green. We've got This Day in Country Music and your True Country Quiz question. But for right now, let's go ahead and kick off this last hour with Tim McGraw and Parker McCollum, Paper Umbrellas.

0: Sandy and Friends Morning Show, Lunch with Lena, Afternoons with Ashton, and all of your favorite country music. 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
1: I was all but 22, I think, at the time. I'd been out on the road, lonely at night. And it'd been a while, so it was on my mind. Well, I saw him walk in with his cowboy hat. And I thought to myself, I could use some of that. His boots like glass on a sawdust floor. Had moves like

98.5 The Big Dog, that was Ella Langley and Riley Green, You Look Like You Love Me. Well, it is officially that time again for This Day in Country Music. Today is June 30th, and on this day in 2009, Brad Paisley released his seventh studio album, American Saturday Night, which peaked at number one on the country chart. On this day in country music in 2016, Maren Morris was at number one on the country chart with Hero. The album debuted and peaked at number five on the Billboard 200 chart and was nominated for Best Country Album at the 59th Annual Grammy Awards. And finally, on this day in country music in 2022, Morgan Wallen was at number one on the country chart with Dangerous, the double album, his second studio album. In March 2022, the album established the all-time record for the longest duration in the number one spot. Well, that does wrap it up for This Day in Country Music for today, June 30th. Come on back tomorrow to find out what happened July 1st.

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0: Morgan Wallen on the Big Dog, don't we? Well, 5 years ago, Vince Gill donated a fiddle to the Country Music Hall of Fame that was given to him by an Opry icon. The icon was gifted the instrument by American soldiers who found it in a bombed music store in Germany. So in honor of that, today's True Country Quiz question, who is the country legend that gave Vince that fiddle? Was it Charlie Daniels, Bob Wills, Roy Acuff, or Alison Krauss? If you said Roy Acuff, then you are correct. For all these artists and all your favorite country artists, keep it right here, locked in on 98.5 The Big Dog.
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9: Overnight, mostly clear, low 65. Tomorrow, mostly sunny, 92. Thursday, sunshine, warmer, high near 96.
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best of the 90s 2K and today, 98.5 The Big Dog. That was Keith Urban, Kiss a Girl. Now let's spin it back around to today's side of things with some Kenny Chesney, Carry On.

John party on the Big Dog Friday Night Heartbreaker. Well, that does wrap it up here again today on Afternoons with Ashton. As always, thank you so much for tuning in and hanging out with me. It is always an absolute pleasure. We still got a real good amount of the week to spend together, and of course you know I'm looking forward to it. But for right now, I hope you enjoy the rest of your night. Please stay safe, take care, and I'll talk to you again tomorrow at 3 here on Afternoons with Ashton on 98.5.

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up, you do smell some fried chicken, because I got Zach Brown Band Chicken Fried warming up in the back. Coming up in less than 10 minutes. Here's Lauren Elena with All My Exes featuring Chase Matthew. 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

0: coffee on it. And I can't really fix it. I don't have time to go clean it because I got to be here to play each song and the commercials and everything. So I'm not quite sure what's going to happen. Don't tell on me when the morning show comes in and they see this. Don't say anything, please.
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6: What in the world are you singing about summertime for, Homer?
5: Well, it's time for the throwback sounds of summer show, Spoon. Come on now.
6: Well, it surely is, Homer. It starts May the 2nd and runs through July the 25th. Boy, you're on top of it now.
5: Yes, sir, Miss Spook, and it's got some of the best songs you forgot you ever knew in this show. And them darn musicians and singers, well, they just don't get no better.
6: Well, you're exactly right about that. I'm lucky. I'm really lucky to have each one of y'all. Hey, Homer, tell them how to get the tickets.
5: Well, first of all, make sure you're on that Rudy Theater website. 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
6: And yes, beware of the resellers that are out there. Make sure you're on the right site, like Homer said. 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We do not want you to overpay.
5: 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Now let's do it.
6: Oh boy, we'll see y'all there.
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Thomas Rhett after all the bars are closed on Taste of Country Nights. Although Thomas Rhett with five kids should rewrite a song called After All the Daycares Are Closed. Hey, it's Evan Paul coming up. I got Jason Aldean on the way. Bailey Zimmerman coming up. Now it's Sam Hunt taking us all the way out.